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Welcome and a big wave. You're here with Zaki, Friday, on Point Blank Radio. 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

know, this morning. Big way to the Phantom Freak. Big wave to the Shermanator. Big wave to the Jackal. Big wave to the K. It's a feeling.

open. What you desire is the moment that you desire to be the most open in the world. And probably you had not enough time that I could be the most open in the world to him. And that was what I was feeling now. I had to

Instagram, Jess. Alpardi was the one before, playing right now, Horizon, Starbase 17, the album. That jazz. Big wave to Mickey G. Big wave to Flo.

However you're feeling this morning, it's a brand new day. It's a brand new chance of a brand new heart. Backtracking the last couple of tracks.

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The 8-Bit Showdown. And Secret Soul Society. And playing right now, The Lost Soul. You're here with Zaki. Shouts coming up shortly, guys. So hold tight. Wherever you're reaching me, you can reach us on the Point Blank Radio app. Drop us a wave. Or if you've got the back door, all the social media apps. We're live to the capital. To the capitals. Wherever you are.

right, I say it. You are the beauty, you are the star, you are the light that makes the capital smile. One smile raises another. Asha Patali, say she. The boy shorts.

at his very best. Ella Kazd. SXB Details Part 1, Smallville Records. What a beautiful number, 4-track EP. One before that, Manuel Lataf, DJ Cozy, Real, you know. And before that, a track that I've been digging, and it's with me all the time. Stole featuring Ken Lally, Get Down, Peter Vogler in his Creatures. A beautiful vinyl edition number. Big wave to Byron Boy, big wave to Clive, big wave to Seb, big wave to Wolfie, big wave to the Misha, big wave to the Jennings, big wave to Ash, Adrian, big wave to the Busy, big wave to my homeboy Ronski, Ron, big wave to the Manish, Joel, the crew, big wave to Frozzy, Nicky Boy, Rakish, the Yogi.

0: live to the capital. However you're feeling, it's smiley, smiley time, Zaki says. That's the Friday land. And with the Friday, there's usually a lot of mischief.
1: I'm a house hand forever.
0: And a lot of getting lost, ending up in places where there's a lot of fun, and sometimes there's places you don't want to end up at, but you still go there. Early hours in the morning, dancing it out.
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0: The sun rises in the capital, and you know the capital is

Big wave to Russell. Big wave to Jenny. Big wave to Vicky. Big wave to Chris. Big wave to the Ebbs. Big wave to the Reese boy. Big wave to

Backtracking the last couple of tracks. Delano Smith. Diamond Dance, like message for the DJs. Glenn Lamy. Tubacato. Playing right now. So good. Hot mood. Big wave to Jenny, locked on. Big wave to Gav. Big wave to the Spanish Joe. And a big wave to all of you guys, wherever you are. Smiley, smiley.

almighty DJ Sneak on the buttons. Loving Me, and it's a triple pack on Highest Records. Before that, Sitting Here, Charisma DJ's dub. Something on St. Germain's 10th year anniversary African project.

on a mission. Big rave to Felix, big rave to Chris Bird, big rave to Holly, big rave to Byron, big rave to Audrey, Lou, Lenny, Johnny Boy,

Happy on Mate Records from Spain. 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I know you dig this one. Big wave to the Joel. Big wave to Scotty D, Lee XS, Inside Man, all the crew.

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A brother and sisterhood. Love. You're here with Zaki. Together. Together.

Andy Ash, When the Sunlight Comes. 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

Danny Smiley. Something by DJ Pompey. And for peace, the Jax Rhythm. Check this monster out. Beautiful. You're here with Zachy.

next track and the last couple of tracks. Kerry Chandler, Curiosity on Heist. Triple Pack playing right now. Creatures, White Label. As Friday lands and the smoles rise. We're together on the Big Friendly, Point Blank Radio. You're here with Zaki.

Beautiful. Good for me. This is the LA Extended Mix. A label called Retide. Ucha, Chris Leon, Fuma, Ya. Beautiful little Afro number. Big wave to the Sash. Big wave to the Acid Ant. Big wave to the Marvin. Next up, a beautiful number. You gotta listen to it from top to end, and it just gets better all the way through. An artist called the Lux Bucks Gun, and the title, See the Light. Check it out. It's one of my personal favorites. It's a beauty.

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Big wave to X4M. Big wave to Sash. Big wave to Mickey G. Big wave to Alexandra. Big wave to the Reptar. Roaring around. Big wave to the Sensei. Big wave to Ollie. See you guys a bit later.

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number, Shepherd's EP, Mint and Strangers. Before that, the phenomenal Hand, Clap Band, Fook. The Weekend Lands, and Some of Us Together with the music, and Some of Us are just chilling out. Whatever your journey is this weekend, remember who you are. A beautiful person, a beautiful smile, a beautiful soul. And with that soul, just take it easy. It all works out. You're here with Zaki.

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Big rave to Lloyd. Big rave to Ed. Top of the hour, Paul Quinton, guys. The 3 hour show comes to an end. And it's been a pleasure. Many thanks for your ears, guys.

brain right now, Rain Funk. Gonna end the show, guys. Whatever you get up to this weekend, do it with heart. And remember, guys, Zaki loves ya. Next up, No Name, just a black label, and it's beautiful, just like you, the listener. Zaki loves ya. Ta-da!

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morning, you lovely people. Zaki, absolutely amazing as always. And that last tune brought some memories back to the original Herb Albert, sampled and made bang up to date. The only thing that was missing was the horns. Herb Albert's horns, of course, but the rest of the track, spot on. Loved it. This is the Beat Clinic. My name is Paul Quinton. This is Point Blank DAB on a Friday morning, 10 o'clock we do this. Looking for some eclectic tunes you may never have heard before but will end up loving. Here's a new one, Daniel Steinberg. Connection.

Very chilled way to start the day today. That last one, of course, Crazy P and Heartbreaker. It's yet another weekend. The sun was sort of out this morning, but it's still warm out there. So, hope you've got some good plans. From an EP called Guess What? Damn Swindler back. It's a four-tracker and it's really good. We'll play a couple of tracks off of it today. This is the first one. A tune called Guess What? Big shout out to the Shermanator and all the crew down there in Newbury. Dave the Rave is feeling it today, which is all good. A big shout out to Mr. Morgan, aka the Genix. Also a big shout out to Joe as well. Tuned in with Mr. Figgy.

Jess says he's loving the chilled stuff. Heading home from Wales this morning. Have a great weekend. Mr. Nipsey. A man of few words. But always perfect. Join the tunes today.

That last one, Damn Swindle, new EP. Guess what? New tracks coming in, particularly one from Intro Beats. We'll be playing that a little bit later on, but it is really good and it's an exclusive as well. In the meantime, this is FTU.

like to start a bit chilled. That last tune, Inside, is the name of the track. Very offbeat, trip-hoppy type track. FTU, the artist. This is Cassiopeia. Friday morning, point blank.

Cassiopeia, give me. Tash says, good morning, Mr. Lovely. I hope you're having a great week. Big love to you and Mrs. Lovely. Well, I'll pass the message on. Yes, we've had a good week. Hope you have too. This is Robin.

Three in a row. That first one out of that trio, Peter Funk, Kevin Yost, on an EP of remixes that has just been released. It's what's called the Beat Killer Rework. Return to the Deep. And that last one is something brand new. A new outfit to me called Junkie Jam. That's called the Sunshine Club, with a vocal that's sort of got that rustic feel, which I love so much. And if you're into your house music, particularly your deep house, you will know this duo fairly well from Germany, the Lovebirds. Brand new release from them called Barley Birds. Jamie G says, good morning, sir. I hope you are well. My Friday feel-good music therapy session has started. Looking forward to some new audio bullets. Cheers, he says. Tash feeling it too. Dave the Rave loving the Peter Funk. Nipsey's saying, so good. Oh, yes. Like peanut butter on toast, nice and thick. All the good stuff.

Big shout out to Lloyd saying, morning, sounding great. I'm lost for words this morning. It's been so good. Music bringing us all together, feeling the love. Here on Point Blank DAB. We had this on a promo a few weeks ago and it's really kicked off. Groove P. MYOB remix. Are they real? They certainly are.

Jimmy Allen, Enter the Deep, brand new EP called Enter the Deep, and two tracks on it. The other one's really good as well. We'll play that another week. Going back to 2024 with this one. Love track 24, Oscar P. BNS Concept on remix duties. We absolutely hammered it back then. Classic tune up next.

just topping out the first hour. I hope you've enjoyed it. My voice is going for some reason. It's gone all croaky. Oscar P, Love Track 24.

30th birthday bash at 93 Feet East. I dropped this and the place took off. Absolutely amazing tune. Classic for this week is an artist that I actually met in his home in North London, and he gave me a whole stack of vinyl, and we were going to put him on as an act, but could get the funding to put him on, which is a real shame because he was really, really good. So our classic for this week, I push the button. British born, this is TC Curtis.

my mate Alex enjoying that tune, Spanish Joe enjoying it as well, and the real Bosley enjoying it. One of the nicest people I've ever had the pleasure to meet. He was amazing.

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It's been great. I've loved it. Hope you have too. Flash up at 12 o'clock today. Reach out to Lloyd, say morning, sounding great, good.

About 83, 84, can't remember when it came out, that particular tune. We come back up to date.

started off the trio. And I get a message that says, blimey, Paul, ridiculously good. Tony Leone, the first one. The second one is my tune of the week. It's only available on Bandcamp as a promo, I think. Intro Beats. It's called Voices in the Basement. It's ridiculously good. We go back to the Damn Swindle EP. We played a track off of it earlier. This track is ridiculous. The track's called John Doe, so it's all about a fish. Check this out.

Adam Swindle and John Doe. Emmanuel Kane's back with yet another release for 2026, and this is got the edge on the others this year so far. Mystery solved this particular tune. Reach out to my main man Float. Miss your brother. We need to catch up soon.

Manuel Kane, Mystery Solved. It's your first time on the show today. Love to hear from you. You can use the message system through the app on your phone, of course, if you're listening that way, or via the website. Or you can WhatsApp me in the studio. I'll give you the number in a moment. Are you ready?

saying hello to Mr. Pob in Manchester. He says, great tunes. I just picked up Dan Swindle's new release. Says it's released today. It's a great EP.

in an artist we really appreciate on this show, and a new release with a great vocal on it, I'll Be Gone. Steve Bug and Porn Bugs together on this one, new release. This is by far the best track, but there's lots of great tracks on it. Behind the Glass, this particular tune. Marcus Hom on remix duties. Point Blank.

0: nothing like a little bit of Nick Curley. The last tune, All Smiles, that particular track. And when you hear a tune with a good vibe, you know you've got to go with it. Even if it's someone that you didn't expect quite to get the vibe you wanted from them as an artist. But this is really good. This is Bushwhacker. Jack the Groove.
1: Jack the Groove. Jack the Groove. Jack the Groove. Jack the Groove.
0: Big thank you to Tash, Richie 420 and Stewie Stu for your lovely comments.
1: Jack the Groove. Jack the Groove. Jack the Groove.
0: Makes all the work worthwhile. We love it here on Point Blank.

nothing like a bit of bushwhacker. Jack the Groove. And my friend just texts me and says, it sounds a bit like Love Is In The Air. I'm going to have that earworm all day now. A new artist to me, Guilo Sterling. This is How I Feel.

another show gone quickly. Hope you've enjoyed the tunes today. Been my pleasure to play them as always. I believe Blush is slightly delayed, but she will be with you very, very shortly. So do stick around. Whatever you're up to, have a brilliant, brilliant weekend. Look after each other, take care of each other, be nice to each other. And above all, we love you very much. We'll be back again next week for another box full of delightful delights.

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Cross to the Stewie Stew. Point Blank DAB. Start of the weekend right here with the big one. The UK's number one. Lots of goodies up and coming today.

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Out now on Aquamelon.

again, straight out of Mike, locked on up there in Stafford. Point blank DAB Friday to 22 and me, Paul James, all the way through till 4 o'clock. 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

Point Blank DAB with me, Paul James, all the way through till 4 o'clock. Then up at 4, taking you through to 6, Juju. Message via the app, love to hear from you.

straight out of Gavin at Tunbridge Wells. Also Mr. Pob, Mark Zappa. Sam and Lloyd locked on.

also going out to the Tash. How you doing, Tash? Good to hear from you. Point Blank in the Sunshine. Meatball James.

going into the vaults and blowing the cobwebs off the next one. Also out to the London Cornice crew. Out to Jamie and Elvis working hard up there in Bedford.

Going out to Shermanator and all the crew over there in Newbury. Also going out to Jamie G. Many thanks for your message, Jamie. Hope you're well too. Also the Rickster, loving this one. Nacho Marco, Galaxy and the Gymster on the buttons. Moving into the second hour. Me, Paul James, till

the Davey G locked on. How you doing, Davey? Some low-end goodness with this one. Track called Numbered. Zone Plus.

Mr. M down there in Dorchester. Also Dom down there in Plymouth.

Going out to the G-Man, loving the tunes over there, down there, up there, sunny Malaysia. Many thanks for your message. So out to the Julesy Jules. A big point blank. Hello to Jeanette also. Music for your eardrums right here. So going out to the

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Shouts to the Adel C, also Pimp My Camper. That's it from me. Many thanks, everyone. It's locked on, locked in this afternoon.

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Spiritually, this tremendous universal experience is something. It certainly reminds us that we are part of a divine purpose, that each of us was predestined and foreordained to a ministry of universal redemption. We are here to do things. We are here to make the world more beautiful. 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

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Wherever you are, near or far. Give you a quick rundown of the music played so far. We started with Emmanuel CC, called Farah's Message, Joe Clausel, Sacred Rhythm, Epic Journey Mix. Played the full 16 and a half minutes on that. Top, top class. As good as it gets. We followed by DFRA, called Charlene, John Dixon remix. Then we followed on Free Range, track called Crouching Tiger. Featuring Lyric Jones. We followed with Turbo Jazz, featuring Donny Nicole. Track called Dream One. Went into Marina Trench, a track called Get High. In brackets it says, if you're looking for love. Followed by Kiko Navarro, Lego La Hora. Also DJ Pippi and Willy Graff on the same release, all with their own versions. Another one followed by Free Range Ralph Session, track called Everything, featuring Brandon Markel Holmes.

followed with Inkswell, called Mystery Man, featuring Reggie B. We started with the instrumental, and we came in with the Broken Beat version, Just One remix. Before this one, Crackerzat, Promised Right. And this one is Soul State Jazz, the Ministry of Universal Redemption. Keep it locked. Loads more coming.

shouts out to those on the message board. To Pedro in Clapham. He says a huge shout to the station crew behind the scenes. So out to the management on that one. Nice one, Pedro. Big, big shouts goes out to Tash, Nick Chili, Groover. Julesy Jules. That's a Jez. And Tom the Chippy, on point, he says. Roger B locked in. Welcome, Luca. Shout out to G-Man, Malaysia.

House Junkie. Track ID, he said. Hope you just caught it a minute ago. Stewie Stew, welcome. Shout out to Lloyd. Top quality, he said. Nice one, Lloyd.

This track in the background is called Quiet Storm. Another one from DFRA. Second one from them today. The other one was Charlene, John Dixon on the remix.

out last week. Big up Slow Hands. How you doing, sir? Down the old boozer, he says. Having a cold one. Cheers. Welcome to Float. Sonic Gold, said Stuck Signs, London. How you doing? Nice one, Nick. How you doing, Fab? X4 RAM, out to you. The audio file, how you doing? John in Tottenham. And yes, DJ, how you doing, Dave? Davey G in the place to be. Fletch just locked on, how you doing? And Paul Quinton, hello. Hope you had a good show this morning. Out to Mel. Back with the music.

yes, what a monster tune. It's called Powell Verdi. Powell Vordi, sorry. Danny Parton is the artist. First track played by the artist. Yeah, need to hear some more. Got like a tribal edge to it.

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Now playing Dizzy K.

got Slow Hands stepping up, I believe. Please keep it locked. Thanks for everyone messaging in. To all those I mentioned earlier on, also out to Eddie. Nice one, mate. Out to Richie. The lovely Tash. Inside Man. NJ Carter, Trevor B, The Genix, thank you, mate. Back at you, Ruben. Shout out to Paul Funk. Enjoy the rest of your weekend, guys. I'll put a full track list up on Juju Music SoundCloud page later on. Maybe tomorrow. Take care now. Ciao.

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Big shout out to Juju for the last show. Always a class act. Out to the Gen X and out to Eddie. Locked in. The track in the background is the Errol Elkin rework of Metronomy. An oldie but a goodie.

going on a little bit of an acid house vibe just to start the show this week. Last tune was the Una Bombers dub remix of Stop Space Return. The track in the background is called Acid Cult. Recommending something none of us have ever done. Take drugs.

I love this tune, super random. Called Don't Touch That Dial. Good advice for all listeners. Song by Django Django. Out to the boys locked in, throwing some shapes. Big shout out to Groover and out to Phil B. He knows the score.

massive birthday shout out to Jimbo. Listen in Bristol, out to Stan. Out to the LARPO crew. Tune in the Rave Cave. I don't know about you, but I'm all in. What do you say we crank it a little bit? Come on, let's do this. Friday night, Point Blank Radio with me, NJ Carter. Massive shout out to my cosmic brother, out to the Shermanator in the house.

fact, my granddad used to be the mayor of Newbury in Berkshire. On a day of mayoral elections. I hope your horse came up a winner.

This one out to JP. Predict he's Shazamming. Yeah, this track called Gunny. This one by Dale Howard.

How's that bass line? Yeah, Jamie Jones on the mix. It's of course Cashmere Percolator.

0: Terminator is already all in on the coffee, thanks. Oh, big shout out to Misha in the house. Getting ready for a big night out. Happy to be your warm up. And don't forget, if you want more of this, we've got a very special event coming up on the 13th of June.
1: Time for the percolator.
0: All those West London crew.
1: Later. Time for the percolator.

yet if you want plenty more like this. 13th of June, Pope's Lane, the Ealing Oak, formerly W5 Bar. 8 till late, me, NJ Carter, and a bunch of friends raising as much money as we can for charity. We would love to see all of you there. It's a great venue, massive space, big sound system. Saturday, 13th of June. Head on over to my Instagram page at NJ Carter Music, and you'll find all about it.

locked in my very good friend DJ Q Boyd in the house. Of course, he and I did back to back last week. Your class, don't forget, he will be with me on June the 13th. All for good causes. A rave up for good causes. Who could ask for more? Good friends, good times, even better music.

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0: 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Put the needle on the record. Put the needle on the record. Put the needle on the record. Put the needle on the record. Put the needle on the record. Put the needle on the record. Put the needle on the record. Put the needle on the record. Put the needle on the record. Put the needle on the record. Put the needle on the record. Put the needle on the record. Put the needle on the record.
1: When the drum beats.

Yeah, big shout out to JP locked in Heathrow. On his way to Dundee. Safe travels, my friend. Out to Stuck Signs, London. Tuned in. I don't know if you guessed, but I'm all in tonight. Let's go. Put the needle on the record.

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Catch you guys later.

to Maxi Taxi, wanting to know where you can hear the tunes. 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Or head on over to my SoundCloud page for plenty more. Just like this. Do yourself a favour, get yourself a ticket for the 13th of June. Pope's Lane, Ealing. Brave up for charity.

shout out to Big H. Shout out to Shawnee L at the Dig House. Hopefully that's not the Dog House. Out to Polo, out to Tash, back out to Maxi Taxi. I'll see you guys.

Apollo's locked in on the car. Music Butterfly's chiming in. It's over. I'm all the way in Canada. Enough respect. Thanks for tuning in, guys.

Yeah, this one goes out to Mrs. NJ Carter. One of her very, very faves. What a belter. Timo Mas on the remix.

Big shout out to Jeanette. 10 out of 10 vibes from her. I appreciate that. Thank you. I don't know about you, but I'm having a proper dance around the room. This is music you can't stand still till.

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Out to Ross the Architect. K101. 10 out of 10 vibes, appreciate that. A big shout out to Esme.

track in the background called Going Down. It's what I refuse to do. This one by East Town, Out to Float. Out to Coop in the house, Dave H. The original Gas Man. Actually, my boiler does need fixing. Out to our very own, the Genix, and out to the F BMX Bandit.

want some Galliano? I've got heaps of it. Might be a touch jarring though today.

Just a Mess with FBMX Bandit. I'm going to drop a Galliano tune in next. A big shout out to our very own Change Horizon. This next one, straight out the Acid Jazz House. A Breaks Monster. But a bit of a different vibe.

full food head skyward. Gentle I cuss, search out Mount Olympus through the miss the marijuana, and I'm just trying to make out the car. Marble faces of leaders covered in rage, residing in places to gaze upon the earth, still to give of their real worth, while above storm clouds they gather.

I'll tell you what, guys, this show has been exactly what I've needed today. I've had so much fun. I hope you have had too. I really appreciate all the good vibes and messages. It's you guys who make the show. You guys and these amazing tunes.

0: my God, I'm having so much fun today. Thank you all for tuning in. Oh, I don't want it to end. Big shout out to all the listeners, all the regulars, and all the DJs and management locked in. Big love from me. Don't forget, it only gets better Friday night on Point Blank Radio. We got the one and only DJ Nipsey up next. Or Mr. Nipsey, as he likes to be called.
1: So we're gonna buy things that we like.

it makes big things. 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And you do that. 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

big love out to Audiophile. Appreciate that. And out to Mr. Nipsey coming up in about 5 minutes time. Might squeeze one or two more in. But don't go anywhere. Keep it locked, Point Blank, Friday afternoon, Friday night. I've been NJ Carter. This has been another Safe House Sessions. Don't forget, jump to Instagram, get yourself tickets for June 13th. Big old charity rave up. As if we need an excuse.

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21: The energy here today is going to be electric. 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
25: Ladies and gentlemen.

Oh, yes. Welcome to the weekend. What a show from NJ Carter. What a guy. Watch out for his Safe House events. He'll be back in 2 weeks' time. And keeping you moving until 10 p.m. at least. Welcome to the Jelly Funk Sessions. Brand new music just for you in the mix. Enjoy.

brand spanking new on Coco Lores. The sounds of Matthias Sundblad. This one called The Blue Song. You'll answer your message shortly. In the meantime, enjoy.

into this exclusive track from Molly D. This one called Baddy Beats. Forthcoming on Electronic Nature. And shout out to Tasha Stevens saying, woohoo, Mr. Nipsey. She's moved and grooving. Hands firmly in the air. Oh, yeah. Shout out to Ken tonight. Locked in and loaded. Once again, out to NJ Carter. Oh, yes. I'll be in touch. To the House Junkie. And a big thumbs up tonight. If you're feeling the music, get in touch via the Point Blank Radio app and the website. Out to Pepsi.

Loads of new music to get through tonight. I will try my best to talk through the best of them. To the original Gas Man, out to Gary Spires and the crew. Out to Claire, how you doing?

into this, brand new from Benji Bradshaw. Blood and Honey. Max Evans on the remix, just for you. To the lovely Naomi.

What a track. John Vandy with Alma Del Vinito. Stereo Loft on the remix. Love this. Sent over this week, just had to play it for you. For the Point Blank crew. Kicking off the weekend. Dirty Funk, baby.

quick mention out to Mitchell tonight. Long-time listener in Stanmore, at O'Donovan too. And Stewie Stew. Oi, oi. If you're feeling the vibes and you're moving and grooving tonight, get involved. Queen Bang, baby.

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This is from December 12. This is called Micapana. Oh yeah. Out to Phil B tonight. How you doing? Locked on in Wales. To Point Blank's very own Nogenics, locked in. Loving the show. Come on. Also out to Coop, filling the music. The Kitchen Groovers. Up in Hertfordshire.

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Something brand new from Alex Preston. Coming up next on Deck 2.

0: 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This one called The Rooster. Brand new on VOB Records. Check this out.
1: See my red rooster.
0: Keeping you moving and grooving. The Pedro in Clapham. Marco.

0: Hey, this is Rombeat, and you're listening to my main man, Mr. Nipsey, on Point Blank Radio DAB. 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
1: Love this. Been dropping this for the last couple of weeks now. This is from Joey Avila from the Beat Nonstop. Kusi Sapa. Out to the House of Gloss crew locked in. How you doing, sir? Bringing the sunshine vibes right now. All the crew in Surrey.

Massive love and light, as always, to the Devon crew, at a Gaz and the family. How you doing? At the dogs as well. At a Dazzler. Oi, oi. This is Reading. Keep them coming. You

been dropping this for the last couple of weeks now. This is Mark James with The Sun Is Shining. Rubber People on the mix of this. Oh yeah, enjoy. Big, big shout out to Dave H, locked on in the Cotswolds. To Nathan up in Derbyshire, how you doing?

my all-time favourite house tracks. This one getting a rework. David Tort and Justine Sainte with L'Amour Français. Watch out for this on Hotel Records.

Nice one, brand new one. There was Jad. This is Earth and Days with Closer to Your Soul. 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

brand new just for you. My man from Amsterdam. This is Marco Melisson with his brand new track, Disco Energy. From the House Junkie, watch out for this one coming your way over the next couple of weeks.

up the energy. This is the Jelly Funk Sessions. A show like no other.

This one forthcoming on there was Jack. After the Gregs are saying, "You're flying tonight, Mr. Nipsey." 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

Love this, brand new. On Revival Records. Come on. Featuring the vocals of Annalisa Lamola. This one, The Music in Me. This is Who on the remix. Love this.

brand new from Off Plan. This is called Levels. The camper van Massive up in Scotland.

for the Ranskill Mahusiv locked in. Out to Ken. You'll be singing this one in your sleep tonight.

Water for this one, forthcoming on the House U Records. This is Milton's Shadow. With a track called Black Knight.

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0: Gucci. And she has a Hayley and Chloe in Twickenham Green. How are you doing this evening? Gucci. This is Free Jack with Lapino. Get your hands. Come on.
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Right, well, very good evening to ya. How is everyone doing? It's your Friday night. Massive, massive shouts, as always, goes out to Mr. Nipsey. Wicked show as ever, brother. As we roll, got myself Andy Lockup at the controls. Gonna be taking you through until midnight, next 2 hours. Gonna be rolling out the breaks. Little bit of house, little bit of old school chucked in as well. We're just warming things up for the Vinyl Touch tomorrow. Day party down at Basing House in Shoreditch. Out to Kevin Aldershot, locked in. How's it going, Kev? Out to Megs as well. We kicked off the show with a little bootleg. That was This Culture versus Candy Staten. Hallelujah, anyway. That was a tune. Inside with this one, Find Me, Rebel Bass. Out to Jem Haynes, out to Don B. All the Rebel Bass diggers out there. You're locked in tight to Point Blank, Friday Night Business. Myself, Andy Lockup from the Vinyl Touch, rolling through.

goes out to Tom the Chippy, locked in. Yes, Tom, keep it locked, mate. Rolling through Point Blank Radio, Friday night business. And we're going in with the breaks.

sends one out to Ruben. Yeah, you know the last one, Top Shelf Material. Absolutely wicked. Inside with this one, Lost Mornings. In tune to Andy Lockup, Sounds of Point Blank. All of-

yeah, nice summer vibes on this one. This one, Crazy Love, Gemstone. Love at the Disco Mix. Out to the Finger Licking Gang.

Big shout goes out to Tash. How you doing, Tash? Out to the K101. Simply the best. Thanks, man. Appreciate the message.

0: just getting down inside the mix. Dropping in some classics. Getting into that groove. Remembers this one, DJ Zinc. This one, Blunt Edge. Yeah, it goes out to the Audiophile.
1: Who are you?
0: Out to Scott, how's it going, mate? Out to the Amy. Everyone got it locked in tonight. Feels like summer's just around the corner. You can almost taste it.

Yeah, it goes out to the G-Nix, locked in. How you doing? Always great to have your ears, man. Don't forget to catch G-Nix Sundays, 10 p.m. Always a wicked end to the weekend. Out to Music Butterfly. Oh, we've woke you up. It's got to be worthwhile, eh? It must be the tunes. This one sounds of the Rub. R.I.P. Productions. Ice Cream Records. Back in the day, this one, who remembers?

there, just getting down inside the mix. Out to everyone locked in, locked on. Out to Penn. Glad you're enjoying the show. Out to the Hoff as well, feeling it. Out to Scotty D, hope you're well, mate. Got a shout going out to Charlie Boy as well, easy. Out to Isabel.

out to the crews reaching Vinyl Touch tomorrow. Yeah, you can catch me up in Basing House, up in the loft room. I'm going to be busting out a little bit of a housey set, a bit of funk, some breaks. Really looking forward to that tomorrow. In the main arena, you got Dub Pistols, Equinox and Fracture. Out to the Essence of Chi gang as well, alongside Vinyl Touch. Out to Kira, out to J-Mo. Big shout out to the Healing Crew. That's Vinyl Touch down at Basing House tomorrow, 2 p.m. till 9. Nice little daytime session. If you're looking for somewhere to go, any of the PB family want to come down, just drop me a little DM. Sort you out in the list, innit? Got a big shout out to the Onion Muncher as well. Out to Lady Jane. Out to Lucinda. Out to Cash. Out to Tommy Boy. All those reaching tomorrow. Out to the House Junkie. You know about this one. Yes, yes, big up to Charlie Boy once again. Out to everyone down Sellers last night. Hang in, mate, hang in. But we made it. Got to send it out to John Salako, old salad. Big up myself, mate. Great to see you in the Clifton after. Absolutely legendary player back in the day. Yeah, this one, track ID is The Dream. Out to Dax J on this one. Back to 94 remix this one. Prava on the original. Original 90s classic. Out to the Ministry of Sound crew, out to the Gas Club. All those used to reach back in the day when the weekends never used to stop. Friday, Saturday, Sunday, Monday. Nowadays, you're lucky if you make it out in the afternoon on a Saturday. That does you in all week. Oh, good days though, man. Captain Dave, big shout out to everyone getting through on the messenger. Just hit the shouts button on the mobile app, it'll come straight through to the studio. The WhatsApp is down at the moment, so just use the mobile app to get your shouts in. Rolling through myself, Andy Lockup, all the way till midnight.

Yeah, it goes out to Eddie. He says massive vibes. Yeah, nice one, Eddie. Out to the Kibler Park as well. And a massive shout goes out to his wife.

remembers this one. K-Doc. All aboard the night train. Remembers this one from the 90s. Or in the case of the rail service at the moment, all aboard the replacement bus service.

goes out to the music butterfly. Oh, the night train memories. 5 a.m, anything could happen, eh? Glad it worked out all right for you. Out to Pedro in Clapham. Nice one, big respect to you as well. Out to the Charlie boy feeling this one. This one, Paradise, can you hear me?

Yeah, send the last one out to Ruben. Yeah, feeling a vibe on that one. Yeah, thumbs up. Nice one. Inside with this one. Another classic for you. Roughneck Sound System. Eeny, meeny.

Yeah, this one definitely a personal fave. Hope we're bringing back some memories for ya. Out to Captain Dave, big up yourself. Hey, he says loving the classics, Andy. Nice one, Dave. We do like to take you on that musical journey. Don't forget, like I say, tomorrow, daytime session down at Basinghouse in Shoreditch. You can catch me up in the loft, playing all kinds of flavours like this. Got a real mixture of music down there. Downstairs is drum and bass and breakbeat jungle. Upstairs, we got a little bit of funk, soul, hip-hop, classics. The weather's actually looking pretty good this weekend as well, so it's always great when it's a sunny day in London. You got a roof terrace. And everyone's just vibing.

got to send this one out to the Rickster, locked in. Out to the Music Butterfly, feeling this one. Out to the Charlie Boy as well. Rapidly approaching the end of the set. Gonna maybe spin you one or two more. And then gonna hand over to Mark Allen.

going to sign out with this one. Another classic for ya. This one, Isotonic, Get Down. That's everyone that's had it locked in. I hope you've enjoyed the show. And like I say, you can catch me down at Basinghouse tomorrow afternoon. If you're anywhere in or around London town, make sure you come and check that out. Final Touch and Essence of Chi down at Basinghouse alongside Dub Pistols. It's going to be an absolutely wicked day party. Keep it locked in for Mark Allen after the short ad break. He's going to see you through the night. Whatever you're up to this weekend, make sure you have a good one. I'll be back up here in a couple of weeks' time. 10 till 12 on rotation Fridays. Andy Lockup. Big up Ben Logics as well. Anyway, gonna sign out on this one.

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3: Welcome. You're with Mark Allen for the Midnight Hour on. Thanks a lot, Cup. Excellent set as usual. We'll be back in another 2 weeks. Switches it out with Ben Logic's. Always a show not to be missed. Starting with this one, You Treat Me Right, Extended Surge Funk.

That's the wrong way. You have to do this because you love it. And it doesn't matter if you broke, you still gonna do it. I mean, I go out to jam sessions

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Standing in that stillness, I would look around and wonder, what can I

A life without music would feel like a world drained of color, where emotions lose their rhythm and silence becomes a heavy companion. 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In such a world, laughter would echo emptily, and moments of joy would fade too quickly. Standing in that stillness,

is Deeper, original mix from DJ Mike. Out to Captain Dave's, it sounds great. My favorite house DJ for lawn mowing music. I'm happy to be your soundtrack during grass maintenance. Captain Dave will be here sometime soon. I gotta get a little more organized here in the studio. Until then, you're stuck with me, Mark Allen, on Point Blank Radio.

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From Vodafunk and Ten Fingers, going out to Tash. 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All 10, baby. 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Thank you for your time and your ears. 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Never a repeat.

corrupt to society, and I was being held in the embrace of a man who was pure. And these inviolable sanctities were preserved in those 10 words, and it is the desacralization